your home for Chicago Bears football. 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
1: Hey, it's Scott. 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Wednesday from 11 to 1. 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
2: Ever see people move an umbrella at a tailgate to cover the beer coolers or fill their only sink in a hotel room with ice? 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

River Country, WIVR, Cody Johnson's with Carrie Underwood for I'm Gonna Love You. And safe to say, I think you'd pretty much love becoming our next Listen of the Week peeps, because you not only get bragged about every single day, all week long, on air, online, and via our socials, we give you the ultimate thank you prize package, too, that we pack with a bunch of goodies. And I'll be telling you all about how to get in on the action, also who our lucky winner was for this week very shortly. For now, though, it is almost 10:30, and Zach John King is getting to drinking on River Country, WIVR.

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The wave pool, water slides, tube slides, two river rides, the dragon, and much more are all waiting for you. We're 4.5 miles east of I-65 on US 30 in Northwest Indiana. 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

0: The latest and greatest in country, plus local news and weather. Today, sunny with a high of about 83. A complete look at the forecast is coming up. Checking your River Country News this Saturday, I'm Colin Furrow. The city of Kankakee has announced they are now accepting applications for the position of fire chief. According to a Facebook post, the city of Kankakee described the open position as an exciting opportunity for an experienced leader to guide our department and continue our commitment to protecting the residents and businesses of Kankakee. The hiring of a new chief comes after former chief Brian LaRoche retired earlier this year. The position has numerous minimum requirements, some of which include a minimum of 10 years of service as a firefighter, an associate's degree in fire science or bachelor's degree from an accredited university, experience as a captain or battalion chief, and more. For a list of full requirements and how to apply, visit the City of Kankakee website or follow the instructions listed on their Facebook page. Bradley police were called to a possible residential burglary on Bradley's east side Thursday. According to police reports, officers responded to the 100 block of Mallard Drive around 8 Thursday night for the supposed burglary. The caller told officers that an electronic device was missing and was last seen in the home on Wednesday. Bradley detectives are looking into the possible burglary. The Kankakee County Animal Control wants to remind people not to leave animals at their doorstep. Jake Lamore has the details.
1: In a Facebook post Thursday, the Kankakee County Animal Control stated they've had a number of cats left abandoned on their front door in the past month. They want to remind people that are doing this or might be thinking about doing it that it's a crime to abandon an animal, even if it's at Animal Control's front door. Animal Control says it's also dangerous for the animals, and anyone caught abandoning an animal at their facility could face prosecution. I'm Jake Lamore.
2: 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The Supreme Leader of Iran is vowing revenge.

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0: for daylight.
1: From the early days of Rascal Flatts, that's Praying for Daylight. I'm Scott Smith. Thanks for listening today. This is River Country, WIVR. Now Zach Topp.

The latest and greatest in country, plus local news and weather. Today, sunny with a high of about 83. A complete look at the forecast is coming up. Checking your River Country News this Saturday, I'm Colin Furrow. The city of Kankakee has announced they are now accepting applications for the position of fire chief. According to a Facebook post, the city of Kankakee described the open position as an exciting opportunity for an experienced leader to guide our department and continue our commitment to protecting the residents and businesses of Kankakee. The hiring of a new chief comes after former chief Brian LaRoche retired earlier this year. The position has numerous minimum requirements, some of which include a minimum of 10 years of service as a firefighter, an associate's degree in fire science or bachelor's degree from an accredited university, experience as a captain or battalion chief, and more. For a list of full requirements and how to apply, visit the City of Kankakee website or follow the instructions listed on their Facebook page. Bradley police were called to a possible residential burglary on Bradley's east side Thursday. According to police reports, officers were

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River Country, WIVR. Keith Urban posing a musical question. Who wouldn't want to be me? I don't know. I'll have to look at your alimony payments before I make that decision.